0: 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If your radio turns you on, that's St. John's greatest hits, baby. Cool 98.
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Randy Van Warmer is at number 4 with his first hit, Moving Up One, Just When I Needed You Most. This is Casey on AT40 in Hollywood. And now, the story of that girl in the countdown who 6 weeks ago was teaching grade school in Memphis, Tennessee. Her name is Anita Ward, and while she was teaching, Anita did a lot of non-professional singing, such as choir work. Not too long ago, producer and songwriter Frederick Knight discovered Anita singing backup for Al Green.

0: 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That's on June 27th. And help the Lorneville Trail Riders hosting the Michelle James Memorial Bike Run. 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
5: Our forecast is calling for cloudy sky with some showers this afternoon. A high 18, except cooler along parts of the coast. Showers end tonight, then cloud with a chance of showers. We'll see a low 11. And tomorrow, a mix of sun and cloud with a high 21.
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Stream St. John's greatest hits anywhere you want to bring the feel good at cool98.fm.